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1: Όμως λέει, I live between France and Amsterdam, and now hopefully here. Of course, being from where I am, I feel very much home in Greece, always. I love the country. It's in my blood. And, very similar concept. So I hope we can bring the club to a new level where it belongs. Whatever has happened in the past, you have to start a new page and be very patient. I don't like to promise crazy things. You have to be realistic, optimistic, and hardworking. I like to engage with the fans a lot, which you can speak to the fans in Poland. I know many of the ultras by name, in family. I like to get engaged with the club a lot. Other than that, technically, of course, it's a separate issue, but I think the football climate in Turkey and Greece are quite similar. You have the big presence of the president, chairman, getting involved in technical matters, etc. This is not the way in Poland, and I think this is the right way. We don't go to dressing rooms, we don't interfere with technical decisions. We just put 100% of the effort and the results will come because we know what to do, we know what not to do. So it will take time maybe, but I think I'm quite confident that we can do it.
2: I'm excited to be a part of such a great team, and also very excited to help build the clubs. I believe there's a lot of potential. It's also a historic club, and it's been so long in the institutional trying to move up, but I think it starts with building an infrastructure, building a good team upon and off the field. And I think the people there, it's great to be involved, so I'm very excited. But we can always speak, like I said, I'm also very approachable. I like to speak with the supporters. And if you have any questions, feel free to address it and we'll take it from there. So I don't want to make it too long, but like I said, I'm happy to be here. Beautiful view, so that I can get the thank you.
3: I don't know what to say. I said it perfectly. We are in the same way. I begin in 2015. I have a city and both on their own problems. I am from here. So yesterday we spoke a lot about Patra and the history of the club. My father has told me many stories because he played in again. But he knows the history. So I'm 36 years old. I haven't seen Anaheim in the first division. But I want to see it very soon. So this is why we make this effort. And we don't have to say big words or anything. I believe that you will see in the next few days all the steps that we made, all the things that we discussed in Tasso, and some success.
2: Αυτό το νέο σχήμα να το πάει καλά και να φτάσει Παναθηναϊκή και τους αξίζει. 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
2: Κάποια ερώτηση όσον αφορά how did you decide to get involved in the what was the main reason? And the main goal?
1: It's a long question. I heard 5,000 times who also won. Every time, it's like, why did you come to Barcelona? Why Barcelona? Why? Okay. So why is it? I heard more times in Barcelona. I believe football is a lot of security industry. Good management can make a business. Okay. I want to initially. I'm not a person. When I took over Fortuna, you know, I put everything in the way. But I want to prove that you don't need money necessarily to succeed with football. If you are smart, if you have good corporate governance, if you don't do crazy mistakes, okay, like, because this is my space, corporate governance, that is part of football finance, you can do something. So why this problem? Why football? I told you in the introduction that it's a very big similarity. But these owners, presidents, board members, we are only custodians of these clubs. Okay? They will live after we die. They were there before we were born. It's about heritage.
2: You have to know
1: heritage. And some history. The potential is here. This is a big city. This is one of the biggest clubs in Greece. So all the elements are there. But they just need time and work. So this is what's exciting. I'm not, I mean, I know it's a cliche, but it's not one that motivates me. Something, you know, after they were asked to buy what is your objective? My objective was this. When I die, people can sit up, say, he was a good man. He did good things for the world. This is what motivates. Okay, I don't need a crazy line. To create something, I was telling my son is 14. When he was young, he would say, like, what are you doing? What's your job? I say, they are in the business of making people happy, okay? I believe football is about joy, happiness, create community, make people happy, make the academic people happy, because when you, you know, sometimes you live, sometimes you lose. Losses make you mature, but you suffer maybe 99 days, and then the 100 days, you had so much joy that it's priceless. So this is only this is what football is about. First of all, I love the game itself. This is, I think, a great condition. Coming from a football country, I was rather not to play even more football country than Turkey, for example, because they don't have a second sport in Turkey, where basketball, volleyball, from this second sport. But it's only football, of course. So I know the culture, I believe, because we are, you know, so in this period, the community potentially there is a lot of work. From finance, from sporting side, from corporate governance side. We know what. It's going to be okay. I'm very tough, but never overpromise. I've been in football long enough not to say, oh, we are going to go to Champions League, we are going to this we are going to do. I'm not promising it. I know you can see it hard work because I've already done it. So I think I have to do that. Yeah, I don't know why people. Our team is an amateur team. What's the plan to prepare the world and be again professional? What's your plan about that? And tell us about your interaction with the company, about this plan, going from amateur to professional.
4: I mean, for me, this is unacceptable that this will happen in our sport. It doesn't belong to you. But if you ask me, if you have to get an answer from me, it will be this year, next year, third year, I'm not going to. We will do all the things right. And yeah, football is not an exact size. Sometimes the ball, few centimeters make a difference. There's also a factor of luck. So, but we will do the right thing. Eventually, it's something. We cannot be staying in amateur level. This is, I mean, why? Then I ask you a question. Why would I come if it was the intention to keep this year? I am 50 years old. I've done other things. So why would I damage my reputation? There's no air to succeed. There's no other way.
1: Your plan be again professional is not here in 2 years, 3, 4 years. I want to know where
4: to work. I don't know. The honest answer
0: is I Νομίζω ότι τώρα μιλάνε όλοι στα αγγλικά αυτή την ώρα και οι ερωτήσεις που γίνονται και δεν υπάρχει μετάφραση για τον κόσμο. 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

those in Spain and France and Germany to end our bitter wars. 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You will be their leader. 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

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Could it be that way again? Then the fool said, oh, you wise man, you really make me laugh with your talk of vast persuasion and searching through the past.

I met you, adorée madame. The night I landed at Paris. The night was long and you were young. You had the whole world in your hand.